Ràdio Arenys. In olden days, a glimpse of stocking was a looked on as something shocking, but now God knows anything goes. Tot ens va bé, amb Jordi Serra Ribugent.

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1: Welcome, monsieur, sit yourself down and meet the best innkeeper in town. As for the rest, all of them crooks, rooking the guests and cooking the books.

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Tells a saucy tale, makes a little stir.

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0: Lovely.

0: Hey, did you eat?
1: Don't change the subject, Maureen. 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
1: Maybe just a half a drink
0: more. Why don't you put some records on while I pour?
1: The neighbors might think.
0: Oh, baby, it's bad out there.
1: Say, what's in this drink?
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